0: Have you forgot the Freddy Blues, Mr. Freddy Blues? Well, if I prayed for you, would that enlighten your memory?
1: Yeah, it would. Yeah.
2: Oh, thank you so much.
3: That's all right, Art.
2: I love you. That's a nice fellow. You're so evasive, you know. Jesus. Man, you don't work. Why can you keep punching him? He don't go down.
3: Freddy Blues.
2: Yeah, I know you remember.
3: Oh, good.

chick. Don't you know that's the lick?

legs from some old table. I'll take the arms from some old chair. I'll take the neck from some old bottle. And from a horse I'll take the head. I'll take the hands and face from off the clock.

0: exactly like you.
1: No, exactly like you.
0: Exactly like you.
1: Exactly like you.
0: Exactly like you.
1: No, Tony, exactly like you.
0: Yes, dear.

0: Like that, Art?
1: Yeah, it's a good sound.
2: Think we ought to keep the piano?
1: Oh, are you kidding? This has a little more depth than mine, right? You know, it's a little heavier.
2: It's a little liver now, too.
1: Yeah, oh, yeah.
2: Here last time.
1: Well,
2: I've had people pound on it. had a few squares here playing on it. Webb played it the other night.
3: Yeah,
4: I dropped it the other night.
2: Webb dropped it the other night.
3: Little fingers, too.
2: Wonderful.
3: The tiny fingers, too.
1: Oh, yeah, the baby. Do the babies like it, Ray?
2: Oh, they love it.
1: Yeah.
3: Especially the sharp keys.
1: Yeah.

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But we just fizz like parts of settler's powder. 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
1: Sounds, still sounds good, Ray.
2: You like it? It's a little better on it.
1: Oh, yeah, much, yeah, actually much easier.

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It's my man. It's my man. Colwetta, you bet. All of this I'll soon forget with my man. He's not much on looks, he's no hero out of books, but I love him. Yes, I love him. Two or three girls says he that he likes as well as me.

He beats me too. What can I do? Oh, my man, I love him so. He'll never know. All my life is just despair. But I don't care.

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0: you've crucified me, you know. 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
1: I know, but nevertheless, I mean,
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So many wonderful artists. 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The three that come to mind are Billie Holiday and Edith Piaf, Hank Williams. 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And I really believe the minute I heard this person sing, that this is one of the artists that will go up on the shelf with them. Please welcome K.D. 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
1: Don't cry, baby. 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
0: They call you.
1: If you don't want me.
0: Who told you that?

0: of time. Ooh. I told you that.
1: Yeah, I heard you.
0: Since you said goodbye, you don't know.
1: I heard that
0: That's
1: too.
0: Really how it
1: yeah,
0: happens.
1: But the skies and my eyes and my heart all cry.
0: Blue and sentimental.

0: 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One more for the road.
1: I'm not driving.